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0: just to have that special someone right by my side. 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
0: 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So wherever you are,

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And I told him, I said, you know, I'm having problems with the woman that I love. It seems that I call her on the phone and I just can't get her to answer. And then I went to her house and I saw a car parked in the driveway. I knocked on the door, but still my knocks went unanswered. And then I went home and I watched television until television went off. And then I played my records until I just didn't want to hear them anymore. And finally I went to bed, but I found myself waking up a few hours later. And the tears were running down my face. And my friend told me, he said, Lenny, you just ought to forget about her. But I told my friend, I said, you know, maybe you've never been in love like I've been in love. And maybe you've never felt the things that I felt.

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Okay, ladies? 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

0: D-boat your bitch, now she both eyes. 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
1: 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On a blimp.
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2: Morning Pastor
0: Good morning, how are you?
2: I'm fine.
0: Yes, you can come now and pray, ne?
2: Our Father, who art in heaven, hallowed be thy name, thy kingdom come, thy will be done, on earth as it is in heaven. Give us this day our daily bread, and forgive us our trespasses, as we forgive those who trespass against us. And lead us not into temptation, but deliver us from evil. For thine is the kingdom, the power, and the glory, forever and ever. Amen.
0: Amen and amen.
2: 3 verse 1. The Lord is my shepherd. I will not lack anything. 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Amen.
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